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5: 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Now, pure gist from different newspaper company. No be our story person write them. 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
6: Yes, this not the last Monday and the last day for the month of August 2026. And this not the last front of Tori paper for Inside the Month. My name na Caleb Jacob.
7: My name na Sabi Girl.
6: Yes, welcome back from the runaway, where you run away.
7: I didn't run away. I just went to rest, you know. I just took a chill pill. Just relax sometimes.
6: They come, then press it, they go.
7: You understand? So I had to come back so he can go on his own, you know. You know, the way we do these things, there's a way you do things. You don't just do it rushing, you know.
6: No, I never see anything. Yes, this is the front of Tori paper. Today will be Monday, the number 31 day inside the month of August 2026. Yes, the Guardian Tori paper now be the first paper for my hand as on top of the Guardian 2027 APM. Don't they talks Abego make the release the FBI report on Presido Bola Tinubu. Go check that Tori for page 3 of the Guardian. Okay, yes, GIOO summit. Fresh jacking up of mind on top 2027 alliance and who will become the consensus candidate, that now the single candidate of opposition. That already for page 3 of the Guardian. They still the fight whether Moko come as one and Moko go separate inside this 2027 election. Go check page 3 of that paper there. How Niger fee exploits middle power status for national interest. Now fire me the youngest one. Is there middle power in this country? Well, page 3. Go check what's in the yarn about that story. The biggest story for the Guardian. Niger, with the year say, we risk losing reform gains to election concessions politics. All right. They say all these things we say we don't gain after they do some kind of reform. We feel lose them because of election concessions plus included of politics. Page 6 of the Guardian this morning. And for security matter, we mend them of the military. They don't block one ice swap attack for Borno, Sokoto, and the Kwai 27 terrorists. That's already for page 28 of The Guardian. Kano, with the USA, we need 9 million dozo to take fight diphtheria where they spread as 11 people don't buy for inside Niger. That's already for page 28 of The Guardian this morning. Subsidy. APC don't they talk, say, make Tinubu make you do some kind of reform as ADC. They say they want, may they put accounts, may they give us how they take spend trillions of naira from that subsidy. Page 6 of the Guardian this morning. Obonga government don't approve 10 billion naira TED fund research grant. That already for page 7 of the Guardian. And finally, for the front page of the Guardian, AAC plus includer of Shuri that on the Kiko as DSS, they suspend that in case for instance, court of lawyer, they suspend them, say they will continue after presidential election. That already a day for page 4 of the Guardian this morning.
7: And inside the Nation newspaper this morning, the only story where they carry come will be the biggest story. Now, how will it turn Nigeria around on top marine and blue economy inside 3 years? Now, oh yeah, it's all the youngest one. That story you go see for inside page 4 of the Nation newspaper this morning.
6: Yes, come out from the Nation story paper, the Vanguard, now be the next for my hand. On top the nameplate of Vanguard, oil and gas plus included of industrial sector, now then the leader for 155.8 trillion naira.

0: market boom. That one means say as market they boom, they increase. Now this oil and gas plus including our industrial sector, now them pump money inside there. That already for page 14 of the Vanguard. On top alligator of cybercrime, DSS, they don't suspend Sowore case until after 2027 presidential election. That already for page 8 of the Vanguard. NGE, that the Nigeria Guild of Editors, plus includer of Serap, they don't sue National Assembly because of foreign aid bill. You get one bill where we say the National Assembly that they push to make sure say any money where they come for Yankee must get some kind of approval and they must monitor them. They want the chuk eye inside all this NGO money. Page 21 of the Vanguard. The Great Subsidy Debate. Tinubu, Atiku, Yewada, Shobowale, all of them, they don't they talk. That already for page 10 and 11 of the Vanguard this morning. Insecurity. Niger, no go sit down discuss with terrorists. Now, so Bongai government, they yarn. Let me laugh. Let's just laugh. That already for page 9 of the Vanguard this morning. You see that laugh? Oh, laugh is deep.
1: Deeper than it seems.
0: Yes. The biggest story for the Vanguard, steel imports drain Nigeria's economy. That already page 12 of the Vanguard. Xenophobia finally, after carry them go here. Tinubu, don't drag South Africa, go African Union.
1: Don't go tell him, mama.
0: Don't go tell African Union. Say, come on.
1: Tell my mama for you.
0: Tell South Africa. Now, the last one will they give them. They try again. We should have said we're Big Brother Africa. Page 5. Now that to read it for the Vanguard. And still for the... Okay. That not all for the Vanguard to read paper. The rest. Ministry of Defense, the Colombian.
1: Now, so they say Colombia Nation newspaper this morning.
0: Yes.
1: Meanwhile, inside the New Telegraph, we'll be saying, we'll see, say, on top remittance matter, I say Nigeria, they don't hit the record of $949 million inflow, where they close to $1 billion monthly CBN target. That's already you see for inside page 3 of New Telegraph. Meanwhile, still inside the New Telegraph, they say first half tariff adjustment, it don't boost value of the vehicles when they carry come inside Niger by 25% to 927 billion naira. That's a you go see them for inside page 17 of New Telegraph. And they say Ogbonga government done the target 20,000 medical students annually. That's one every year. And then they plan 6 zone simulation centers. That gist you go see them for page 3 of New Telegraph. Still inside New Telegraph, they say INEC replacing our assembly candidates. Now NDC they cry out and they don't threaten court action. That gist you go see them for page 2 of New Telegraph. 2027 DSS, so I said they don't move to stop Sowore persecution until after presidential poll. Page 4, now you go see that gist. I see they get this thing from mind, like why una they move them go after election.
0: So Sowore don't even talk and say why they even they push up and down, because they won't silence them before the election.
1: Okay,
0: so now where they don't move and go after the election, what's the plan?
1: They wait to see the plan, sha.
0: But they go check for page 4.
1: Check page 4 for inside New Telegraph. Now there you go, see that one. Anambra local government poll. Let's say Abga then win 21 chairmanships, 326 councilorship seats. Other one, they inside page 6 of New Telegraph. And the biggest story where they carry come this morning, now say Tinubu, he don't take fight against xenophobia and Afrophobic attack inside South Africa. He don't carry and go report them to AU. That gist you go see for page 2 and page 4 of New Telegraph. Still inside the New Telegraph, they say 2027 presidential poll. Tinubu article and they tread familiar paths.
0: They walk out the same way.
1: The road where they look alike.
0: It looks similar.
1: It looks similar. Yeah. So
0: it
1: check
0: looks Fidelia.
1: To show you say that matter deep, you need to see inside page 2, page 3, page 5, page 9, page 10 and page 11 for you to understand the gist. It says it plenty, ba. Oh, yeah. Now, moving on inside page 4, page 14, page 16, and page 28, you go see, say, concerns over booming kidnapping business. They don't they grow, they mount. That one, self. The gist plenty.
0: On and top Saturday, Medem, we talk how TikTok bandits, they don't take over TikTok. They push in and they get one report where talk say in some years about $5 billion then they make from ransom money.
1: That some years will be like 2 years. In
0: three years or so.
1: Two or 3 years. Mm. Can you imagine?
0: You know, reach 2 years now since ending of last year.
1: Come now.
0: This, yes.
1: Anyway, they say this one political advice. My jump and enter inside yes. Body matter. They say late detection, high treatment cost. Now in the threatening center care for cancer care for inside Nigeria. Late detection. That one say they no find that quick find out. And the way we be say the treatment, you get plenty money where you guys pay. Now in the threatening the way we be say cancer care day inside Nigeria. Oncologists. Now they sabi people where they yarn this one. But if you want to find out more, check inside page 30 of New Telegraph this morning.
0: Yes, commencing from the New Telegraph and Nigerian Tribune, now even the next paper for my hand as banditry. They say Niger, Sokoto, Benue, others they don't cry because of IDP. People who don't run come from their Algerian house, it don't plenty for inside the states. Page 25 of Nigerian Tribune. Niger, would they lose 300 million naira because of rail track vandalize it? People with the Dabaru railway track. It make us they lose 300 million naira. Now, NRC, they yarn this one for page 7 of Nigerian Tribune. $947 million July remittances. It don't bring $1 billion monthly target within sight. This one means say that $947 million where they remit for July. It don't mean say this $1 billion will be say CBN. They look, say they go get the target. Say it don't be near. Page 6 of the Nigerian Tribune. The biggest story. APC Campaign Council, the fate of Renewed Hope ambassadors, it hang for here. Under that story, coordinators, they no recognize them for inside PCC, Presidential Campaign Council. RHADG, it don't be PCC seke, and the presidential, it don't tell them, say, wait until inaugurate before we go see the clear picture of every as it concern this campaign. Page 21 of Nigerian Tribune, sharp. APC National Seke, he don't waka go see Osun State Govo, and he don't the Samaram congratulobia. Page 22 of Nigerian Tribune. People don't they look say, is this a move to bring a delegate in to the APC? We're gonna see in the coming days. Tinubu, he don't they begin, he don't start 3 weeks holiday, and he don't come up from Abuja, go Europe. Page 10 of Nigerian Tribune this morning. Still on top, Nigerian Tribune. On top, alligator of cybercrime, DSS, they don't tell their lawyers, they make the suspend Showore prosecution until after 2027 election. Page 5 of Nigerian Tribune. Upon say, first subsidy, don't come out. Obonga government still struggle to implement budget. Now, experts, some people, they on this one. When they come out first subsidy, they mean they talk, see, this subsidy money, they don't come out. It will help us to the sponsor some part of a budget, but until now we still run about 3 budgets for this country because of say Bakuri. Page 7 of Nigerian Tribune. YADC, NDC and others must come together as one. Nakila Nandeyan for page 30 of Nigerian Tribune. Finally, for body matter, kidney transplant, it show strong survival rate, but the high cost of this kidney transplant, they threaten people who made a no intensive hospital for Africa. Now, Sabi brosses them as sisters. Now, they yarn for page 3 of Nigerian Tribune.
1: With the way we say people, they tell they said their kidney's not supposed to cost like that again for this country. It's supposed to full everywhere. It's supposed to full everywhere.
0: It is in inside this country that they sell them.
1: Then the problem be that.
0: Okay.
1: Anyway, more enter inside punch story paper this morning. Well, this is a petrol, you don't near 1,400 naira as Dangote.com as a country say, oh yeah, Muna calm down. See reason why petrol they go up like this. Meanwhile, if you want no more gist about what he talk, you want hear exactly what he talk. Sure, go check inside page 29.
0: Now, just one tire remain for me to buy my motor, and then they increase fuel price. What's all this?
1: Very soon, now one bolt for the tire then go remain.
0: Now just the left side of the motor, side tire.
1: But you need me may you buy.
0: Yes.
1: No wahala. You should say you don't need windscreen.
0: I get all those. I don't buy all the parts. Now just that left side tire.
1: But I feel supply you bolts now. So those
0: the tire they come with the bolts.
1: So that you go get extra.
0: Tire they come with the bolts.
1: No be only.
0: No carry bolts. We no fit enter my motor tire.
1: You go enter. No worry. You say no. Say no go enter. Meanwhile, I say transmission. Fault that cut electricity supply to Lagos, Abuja, and others. So that gist today for page 29 of Punch 3 paper this morning. Tinubu, it don't go stretching back. For Europe. It goes stretching back for Europe holiday ahead of 2027 campaign. That just you go see on for inside page 41 of Punch 3 paper. Subsidy roll. APC don't the APC attacks. They attack article plan, and ADC they ask say what una do with that 15.8 trillion naira. That story you go see on for inside page 41 of Punch 3 paper this morning.
0: As you talk, see President won't go stretching back. It just remind me of one video of former governor of Edo Adam Oshumole when he did gym, when they climb this thing. So he did, you see that video.
1: Yeah, not nice. You wicked. It's said 2027. Oh, the biggest story will be say Punch 3 paper carry come this morning. 2027. INEC, their list. Don't they bring up APC post primary crisis? Serious begin inside APC because of this list. So, but check inside page 2. You go see more gist on top that one. 2027. Oh, say opposition. They don't opposition summit. They don't ready. Agenda to unseat Tinubu, their plan. Now you check his page 8, you go know what they plan for there. Power sector, they don't lose 1.36 trillion naira to revenue leakage. Now neck the youngest one. That's a regal saying for page 29 of Punch 3 paper. 879 don't buy inside election violence for the past 11 years. That story it day for page 41. Hey, okay, might not talk. Suspected cultists, they don't run come up for police arrest, and some die inside Ogun State.
0: Okay, suspected
1: as they run, one die inside Ogun State. Now, page 4.
0: If further than die.
1: Page 4, you go see that one for Punch 3 paper. And bandits, finally, they don't buy 8 farmers inside Sokoto attack. Where they do? Now, page 8, where you go see them for Punch 3 paper this morning.
0: Yes, and that now all the 3 paper, where we say we carry come for you on top, make Uno wake up show this morning. If you take one or two call,
1: no time.
0: All right, until we block again after this market. My name is Caleb Jacob.
1: My name is Sabi Girl. Sit down where, because area gists, they call your domot.
0: Area.
1: Hey.

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All right, today, welcome back on Top 95.1 was Zubia FM Kano, your Tukma station. Yes, it's Abby Girl there with you here this morning with ODK and RCB. So, 32 minutes, don't come up on the body of 7 o'clock inside today. We're in the last day of the month of August, 31. Oh, collect it like that. I started like today, which I don't know, but I like the ending of it. See, meanwhile, I don't drag gist come meet you for area gist this morning. I got a serious matter will happen over the weekend. I say, I must carry this one from anywhere where it be. I carry it for my head as I fly with the granite where my people give me our flying granite. We'll fly, and so I carry the juice to follow myself. They fly till I can't land for inside your domot this morning. And the juice, that be small something. No, what we say, one Benue University student, now so she don't go pour her colleague hot water for body. Hey, I be small something. No. Meanwhile, what happened? I say this 200 level student for political science, she there for Reverend Father Moses Osho Adasu University. Her name now Rose Adiku. Yes, Rose Adiku, that she don't carry her go put for hospital. They collect treatment inside Makuri after she collected some kind burning for her body based on hot water where they pack pour for her body. Meanwhile, what it happened? No, they say na she and person. And the funny part now say na she and her cousin na boil water pour for her body so. What's it happen now? Adiku will be collect treatment for hospital right now, like this, for inside Benue State Capital. She collect serious burning on Friday, will be 28th of August 2026. What's it happen now? Say, the suspect where they call Felicia. Yes, Felicia Agbo. Felicia, the 500 level for chemistry. Chemistry department. Police don't arrest her. Yeah, so what's it happen? I say she now, two of them, they've been get one small quanta. They've been, you know, get small argument like that on top of the level now. And on top of the argument where they get now, the matter just they rise up, tension everywhere. Everybody just they boil on top of the argument where she and her cousin get, because they live together for school. They live inside the same house. Auntie Rose, a converse. Auntie Felicia, please pack out of my house. Pack out of my house. They go where you they come from. Come out from my house because of this quanta wo they get so. As she tell Felicia, say me Felicia pack, come out. Felicia pack her kaya, come out for the house, true true. But what if Felicia can't do after she pack, come out, naingo can't shock you. Auntie Felicia waka go her neighbor room, go boil water. As she boil water, she put pepper inside the counter. She put salt, she put onion, come put to seasoning. You go tissue na suya where this woman won't fry you. Like say na suya she won't arrange inside this hot water where she pack all these things, put inside. Now she come carry them. As the thing don't boil, she carry them waka. Go back to the Rosemary Rose apartment. Go back there. Go pour Rose for body. Ina do how? As she pour Rose this water for body, she can't lock the door as Rose dey inside house. Lock the door, come out. Meanwhile, as people come, they hear the cry of Rose. Now Rose come, they cry, I beg, go, make una come help me. My body, make una come help me. Pepper, salt,

also. But meanwhile, as Ibiso Kano, you don't ready for Kano City Fest 2026. Yes, so prepare yourself for the biggest entertainment and lifestyle experience will go happen for inside this city. This our city. So it go happen live on Saturday will be 5th of September 2026. 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
2: 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It not even cost at all. Oh yeah, take this one, make you try them.
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0: Yes, 95.1 Wazobia FM Kano, your Chukmout station. My name is Abigail Asibisuna Asidi Hot. They landed the mot this morning. And the time, if you check your agogo, you go see say na 18 minutes. So we don't come up from the body of 8 o'clock inside today. We'll be number 31 day for the month of August. Just not saying that the last Asidi Hot for the month of August be this anyway. But we'll see the Asidi Hot tomorrow. Sha. When they stop. Meanwhile, as a biso, we dey talk about so many things for they happen inside our country, but as a be statistics don't they carry some kind numbers where we say they make body they do a gym, but they not a street person based on some calculates what would they do for inside the country. So Nigeria don't they actually they struggle with all the big where people they set whenever it comes to election. One of the things where we say people, they really, where they really scare people, where they make people fear when a time where we say matter of election come like this. Now, the girl where we say some and the bad guys, they really set on top other people for inside Nigeria. So despite the way where we say, this peace accord, where we say they go call all these political parties, their head, maybe they can't sign agreement, so they're not going to involve in any form of violence throughout the election, before, during, and after the election. Records, where do they get? Don't show say. Nothing less than 870 people nine don't buy inside election related violence since we be say this National Peace Committee being start in their intervention inside 2015. Now this matter, this number say na human beings though, will they count? No worry, not be just money, not be sticks where they keep together. Now with the count, 870 people, nothing less than that. Not be saying that the exact number, but that one may say even pass. But the one where we feel count, you know, when you count beans or they count something, plenty people, you they plenty for hand, but maybe say the one where you reach to feel count before you tire. Now 870 people. Nothing less than that. And even as they count the 870 people, you they look the one way ground. If they look the one way they ground, they see they give you some kind of amount of number for your head. So now waiting with the yarn this morning be that after the National Peace Committee been done start their peace intervention inside 2015, where we say the Catholic diocese for Sokoto, the bishop for Sokoto diocese, Matthew Kuka, Bishop Kuka, been come as I can introduce this peace accord ahead of 2015 general election in order to prevent violence during election. Meanwhile, despite all that one, we see the experience plenty. Now, even after that 2015 election, come now will they get this number? We not even they calculate the one where we say it don't happen before. Now this number where they look so it really raise a lot of concern. Now why a dragon come as the hot so this morning? Like, what do we need to do to stop this election violence? Because ahead of that 2015 election, presidential election, now so all the presidential candidates, APC, PDP, where former president Muhammad Buhari being come as I sign, Oga Goodluck, former president Goodluck Jonathan, himself, all of them, then go sign and agree for inside Abuja. But still, despite all of that, we see the CCA plenty we get with the set on top people way by them for inside Nigeria is still plenty. And this one, na serious concern. So, me say my dragon come this morning. We'll talk about these things. What if we do for this country? Because election violence na man do man, not be say na person where you not know, na man do man. Yes, na people, we Nigerians, now we they do ourselves on top of election violence. And if we do all these kind of things, how we want to make the country better, we need to really sit down, look at this matter. Because if some politicians allegedly feel they carry thugs as their own security around, what did they tell us as Nigerians? if we they support these things, what did they tell us as Nigerians? If we not come on hand inside. So how you reason them? Even though they don't carry peace deal, keep sign and all those things, we see they say election violence. What do you say? What you do for this country where we say it go really, really stop this election violence on top of the level? Making the chook mouth now, call me on top of the numbers when I did drop for you now. 020-644-61951. 020-644-62951. 020-644-63951. See that 63, yeah? Change them to 6460. Anyone we touch now, we go see reach on top the level. Yes, and this matter so now matter we consign me, it consign you. It's a this situation so even worse when it come 2019, where we say the Nigerian Civil Society Situation Room inside the general election final report, then calculate the number of people work by inside 6 months now 626. Now they by inside based on election matter as election they start. Can you imagine? And even for 2023 again, the number of people work on that, the Center for Democracy and Development, their self can report saying that 109 people work by. Just imagine this span of time where we say people they die based on election matter. Now vote we won't vote to, not be any other thing. Not just to vote. Now we say again another thing where they decide of this matter. To go vote, go select your leaders. And then election violence no go allow you vote. What say we need to do about this matter? And they come back, no go anywhere. When I come back, I go just open my phone line so that you go begin to choke mouth on top of the matters.
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0: All right, 95.1 was Zobia FM Kano, your Chukmau station. My name is Sabi Girl, and
1: my name is Ochadi King.
0: If I say ODK day and that, they'll say me and not allow me introduce yourself. But meanwhile, no mean for violence because we try counter
1: violence. Did they talk about because people they die for election?
0: Would they try counter the violence? Nana, they told say no need for violence.
1: Okay.
0: Would they try counter the violence? So would they try everything possible to reduce violence to the barest minimum? And they give you some figures, and then when you think say now just 2023 now even end safe. Just recently, for this just concluded Osun State election, where say they are saying about 29 people now actually die when before the election, not even just during the election.
1: And Nigerians still because of these deaths, no worry.
0: Now why I say now we still they do ourselves.
1: Not be politicians.
0: Now we still they do ourselves. And if we don't find way to stop all these things now, if we don't look for ways to stop these things now, this violence.
1: You go see the hotel say this party go talk down, that one will talk down. See, if politicians send you, if Nigerian no make, you get some people they die innocently. Oh.
0: Yes.
1: But you see this way they die innocently. Mm. Now still Nigerians they buy them.
0: Of course.
1: Because if that Nigerian no stand up, follow it in a politician, tell him.
0: If you're not making any fellow Nigerian now.
1: Maybe after election they won't shoot the video say nah cults, nah this, nah that, okay. Nah waiting.
0: Just because you be Nigerian now, you want to bring violence. We need to do something about it. We don't need to just keep quiet. Because if we keep quiet like this, it will just be happy. Just be like something. Yeah, we're going to chop your clothes small. Before you know, because you say, you know, wear clothes for body again.
1: Then follow us talk this morning. Are we ready to end violence in 2027? That's the key one. And secondly, because politicians not ready to end violence. They're ready to finish your life.
0: Yes.
1: They're ready to finish your life. Yeah, their own children no go dead there to follow.
0: When
1: they do local government election, will my son win?
0: Okay.
1: You hear senior for my picking enter street, go fight.
0: Go fight. They not go enter street to go fight. Now you, where they listen to me. Me and you, now they go one more, go carry plank, carry this one, go they set the
1: kick.
0: 0206446191. 0206446291. 0206069 644-60951 are the number where we say you go green us to tell us what are you raising this morning. Hello, good morning.
2: Morning, my name is Obrigio, I'm calling from Pashakara.
0: I agree to you. Check my out.
2: My advice for the citizen is that if our politicians are hiring a private dog for their security, we, the poor masses, that means we are in doom. So I advise everybody, we should come out and vote peacefully. We should abandon anything, fight, we should leave it. If somebody tries to fight you, change your polling unit, go away, and go and fight, go and vote in another place. Because what is happening now, see the issue of insecurity. And now, politicians are hiring private talks to guide them.
0: We don't have
2: a voice. So I bet each citizen that they should use their brain during election.
0: All right. Thank you. All right. Okay. Thank you very much. That one for you. Hello. Good morning.
3: Good morning. It's a big girl once again. Oh, good morning.
0: I greet you.
1: Mama.
3: How you doing?
1: Fine.
3: How your weekend go?
1: To. Inside room. Thank God.
3: Oh, thank God. I now confirm my mic. This is Zobia Mona, the Kajadu man. ODK. I wish me I want to talk there with politicians though, because this talk say now your talk, I been on my talk. Maybe politicians hire them. If you see where they do election for Kano now, go see court classes for hand. This other party, the whole stick for hand, the whole gun. If politicians not talk, tell the children where be their talk, to drop all these things down. How we go take stop? How this violence go this take stop? You know, before this election, where a whole minister, they talk, say, everybody want to vote for APC, they go shoot them, they go do a 30. Now, they talk like that to ODK.
1: If the children clap, talk say no. You know, say your guy go shame, go catch your guy.
3: Make advice in children, say this election, make we do one free, make we no carry cutlass go there. Mostly, what they even make people fear to no go vote. You go see cutlass up like this, they go they call it, they you go say you have go fear to go vote, but we must go vote. Make our advice for top. Tell the children, make them not do violence. One, then we the children, may we must talk to our children, we parents. Then if you kill your neighbor because of election, then the election person will win. You should be no baby as well. Talk, not so. You kill your neighbor, you kill yourself, you die. They are children, they are evil land, they school or if they no. Men win my parents because these children will carry cutlass for hand.
0: Right.
3: My parents burn them, not so.
0: Not so.
3: They don't from heaven. Men win my parents, they talk to our children. Say, use your sense to pass your vote this time around. Make our bar. Politicians made their hand there because those students, they follow them, but they support them. Now they hire them.
0: Thank you very much, Mama.
3: Thank you, Papa Mama.
0: Hello, good morning.
4: Auntie Sabige.
0: Morning, you're welcome.
4: Now you are welcome.
0: Thank you. Who they talk to?
4: Oh, Gaudike.
0: India.
1: My dear, okay.
4: Gaudike, now your friend, your Sunday be good.
1: Yes, hey, Sunday, Monday.
4: What they call on Monday?
1: You know the level.
4: If now this concern this election violence, now the God go see what so. Because like a politician, if you say make we do something for all the Nigerian citizens, a politician no go allow make that one happen. They no go let all these news and will be said to now then that they use for election. They no go let them know waiting be the outcome of a violence. Because they employ them for their selfish interest.
0: Okay.
4: Honestly, so this thing that young

0: or something, or a snack or fruit, if you tell the child, because you beat mommy, I'm not going to give you XYZ, right? Something like that. Maybe the child loved to watch cartoons on top of your phone, and the child don't slap you like two times, and you don't verbally correct him, and you don't use two fingers, tap him for hand. You seize your phone from the child. You tell the child, no cartoon, go and lie down or go and stay in your room. These are some of the basic ways then where you feel correct little babies without necessarily say you actually use a real cane. My points, they clear? Thank you very much. 95.1 was Obia FM. Oh, Kanu, good afternoon. Hello?
1: Hello?
0: 95.1 was Obia FM. Kanu, good afternoon.
1: Good afternoon. Hi,
0: I greet you. Are they fine? Thank you. Who are they for Lutok?
1: I'm Mommy Mata from Naibawa.
0: Welcome, Mommy Mata.
1: Thank you, my dear. That's my mother. I'm going to go check
0: her. I'm going to check her.
1: That man not the okay. All of us, the waka. Some people know the okay. No be human be the waka. Some they don't go far. Some they don't die. Mad they go. I beg. Damn, how that even as they flog the child, man, the child go fit collect cane for his hand. Where go using tooth?
0: Where go tie the child?
1: Yes, with a cable. Come they flog them. Which one? That man not the okay. They made the car and go anywhere. Where they made the car and come down here.
0: Oh yeah. No. Thank you very much for your contribute. So. A lot of people, the reason say if he be a mental health situation. Minister of Enjoyment, thank you, Minister of Enjoyment, for your message. You dey pray, you talk, say, make God give parents the grace to fit to discipline pikin with love. Because, yeah, if you don't add love to the disciplining of pikin, you feel overdone. Thank you, Minister of Enjoyment. Now, who did you so I greet? Good afternoon.
2: Good afternoon.
0: I salute you. How are your side?
2: Fine, how you do? How's work?
0: Fine, thank you.
2: Thinking, a lot of us get mental issues.
0: Yeah.
2: Mental health issues. And sometimes, you could trace them back to how someone was raised. Some of us were raised on love, while some were raised on survival. And there get people who say, if they're vexed, they need the...
0: They know to stop.
2: They go off. I happen to be one of those. That is why I avoid conflict or fight. My vex, once I get angry, I will not be responsible for my actions, not until maybe I go one face my consequences. That's why I like to be on my own. I like to not want fight. Now, this guy, I personally want to think maybe it could be he has mental health issues, or he's one of those that once they vex, they are not responsible for their actions at that moment, not until they don't do and finish.
0: Before their eye go come clear.
2: It could be one of those. But please, if a kid should be, even if you want to beat them, at least beat them small, then draw them close.
0: Yeah.
2: Like my dad now, for example. Now, one slap my dad give me. See, tomorrow he carry my sense, go back. It takes me to for 3 seconds. And anytime you give me that slap, I they understand things well. And you go, come,
0: what is this?
2: Follow me, talk. I'm telling you. You go, wow, you go, sisters, then... Let me first go tell you.
0: Then you go come correct you with mouth. Come follow you talk. After your head don't do well.
2: You understand. So please.
0: Bye-bye. I beg. I don't fit. My name is Turn by Turn. For me, that man no day all right. Children that don't know anything. Why you go come they beat pikin like that? No now. Pikin will be say, nah, for your hand, Nana. When you tell him, hey, tell you sorry, he go still tell you sorry. Children don't know this thing now. You can't beat him like this. Turn by turn. Oh, you see what we see now. I beg, now the last call, why if you take be this? You get 30 seconds. Who did yes? So I agree to.
3: Afternoon,
0: ma. Thank you.
3: Work.
0: Good. We thank God.
3: Confirm on the phone number. You know why it makes me laugh?
0: Tell me.
3: Why it makes me laugh? In fact, I give him back to the set.
0: Not really factory reset. Thank you very much, Mommy J. Because of time, they cut short that call, because we need to go bring you the news. It's also your points are more than clear, Auntie Tinte. Never shake a baby. Never kick a baby. Never slap a baby. Never punch or hit a child with an object. You get this other one with some parent they do too. That's shaking. Thank you, TMB. Say you bring them up. You know, for where the parents they vex, you just carry the pikin, shake them. That thing no good though. where you raise a baby and then you shake on because they do something wrong. Now, very risky thing to do. When they come back with the news, stay with us, no go anywhere. Time don't reach for earring.

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Yide, welcome back on Top 95.1 Wazovia FM Kano, your Chukma station. Good afternoon. 22 minutes, Don't Hear Race come up from 1 o'clock today, and at the very last day for the month of August 31st. Yes, and now a brand new week. We've been playing you Oga Police, basically on top of Oga Police. Yeah, we've been playing that one before, Nonso Amadi tonight. We don't play you. Yeah, Common Person by Burna Boy. Like that, Sha. Welcome back to the show. How your day take, Digo? How work today? If you talk to me for WhatsApp, make I know all about your day. And I hope, say, as your day, Digo, you know, you try to step on down with some water. Very important. You don't chow today. I've been a fast today, fast. You know, what's up? What's it happen? Now, time for afternoon food with this. And they tell you, you sure say, you know, for life, find something to your belly. You sure? You know, for like quick find something to hold your belly, dear. Oh, yeah, now do like that for yourself. Very important, eh? And yes, now office palaver be this one inside Oga Madam Official. I got this gist for office palaver I won't share with you, but no be right now. So we'll bring you a headline news sharp of 1:30 for our Google. And after the headline news, I'll come back and share the story for office palaver with you. But for now, Major arrange you. Another fatale, we could just use still your size more. You get all the vibe to the vibe. In case you did chow, sha, fire water pool for your side here if you did chop food. You get so that you know, if you just use the water, say step down one or two. We they come back after this short break, okay? Music to you, more music, more me. Somebody shout more music. I know, you know, because like this weekend we just passed the salary weekend.

think sharper, to speak bolder, to defend their ideas, and ultimately to beg to differ. They debated, they challenged, they stood their ground. But now, only four schools remain. Four champions, two explosive semi-finals, and one final destination. This is the semi-finals of the I Beg to Differ National Finals, powered by Julius Berger. This is where arguments become weapons of persuasion, where facts meets conviction, where confidence meets critical thinking, and where one sentence can change the entire direction of a debate. The final four are ready. On Monday at 3 p.m., Grace High School Lagos will test their word power against Government Day Secondary School Karu Abuja on the motion fuel subsidy should be reinstated. And at 4 p.m., Fountain School Jikoyi Abuja will go toe-to-toe with Square College Lagos on the motion judiciary is still the last hope of the common man. This is the I Beg to Differ National Finals, powered by Julius Berger and supported by Obiwizi, Wakanao, Newhall School Lekki, Heart Center Nigeria Limited, Nigeria Conservation Foundation, and Drinks Dome. I Beg to Differ, the Tournament of Champions.

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0: Lady, boss lady now contact to say good evening, Oyibo Pep Alicia. Say congratulations to Madam Folocom on the arrival of her new born baby. You can see me can greet your mama, okay? I'm gonna allow you. And plenty name baby say she say me kai to Wale, eh? At least salute to you, boss lady Achalugo Wazubia from Jaba. I greet you, eh? Last call for this demo. Hello, what did you, eh? You say first. I greet you. Yes, good evening this evening. What is your name and where do you come from?
1: Confirm Yerima.
0: Confirm Yerima. I never still catch Yerima voice. How you doing, huh?
1: I'm
0: Kai, oh, sorry. Sorry about that. And your voice, they crack like this. Your voice, they crack. Kai. I don't hear you small. No, thank God. How your side? Not Chabinji.
1: I want to tell some people in the family. I want to tell my wife, Madam Quality, A1, the U leader. I want to tell Engineer Moses, Engineer Bela.
0: All
1: right. I want to tell my
0: Jonah will swallow fish. I thank you very much.
1: I wish us a happy new moon in advance.
0: Yes,
1: I pray that may go carry the new moon among the new ones. All the Ethiopia family, both listener and the
0: Thank you very much, Yerima. Oh yes, so that's another voice of Yerima. Very salute to you, Mama Sarah, for Inside the Bao Road. You say good evening, Oyibo Pepe. Say make a sending greetings to in daughter, the baby of the house, Dami Gold, and the engineer Chris from Baco North. All right, Mama Sarah, very salute to you. Now talking about engineer Chris, he be like, yeah, I see a message, Nana. Where is engineer Chris' message? Maybe see you dribble me like a lamin yamala. All right, you say good evening, Oyibo Pepe. Gunakbomo. Engineer Chris is out here. Let me greet all the members of St. Stephen Anglican Church. For inside the canal, you say neighbors will be sitting down for 46 with a head. Say, make a great shadow for me. Jibri Motobaki say, honorable for Mike. Adam Mike is a powerful beauty. Shalanto Milanto, Jonah, and the big fish. All right, plenty names. They will be saying, make a great comrade Lucky for Sugar. Okay, comrade Lucky Sugar. All right, this is Engineer Chris. It's Wally. All right, last call for this domot. Hello, what did you? It's me, please. Au revoir.
1: Yeah,
0: I'm
1: from Bachelor.
0: Ima no neba, E-M-M-A, Ima, I greet you. Yeah, so thank you very much. How your day go today? All right, you get what you want, Ali. Okay.
1: Mama,
0: mm-hmm.
1: Dr. Ashibabai.
2: Yes, and Gabriel, my wife, be Madam Monica, Madam Ike, Madam Kwa Kwa Kwa, and all the Waziba listener, and all the Igede people in Benin.
0: All the Igede. Okay. Thank you very much, my brother. I told you. So as it be like this now, no touch your radio, just enjoy the musicology. And when we come back, we now go enter them say for this card.

yes, Dangote boy, boy now boy, shapely shapely inside WhatsApp. Mr. Ozigi from Dakota, London. They say good evening, Oyibo Pepe. They say how are you day today? Yes, I'm good. You talk say, firstly, you want to congratulate Madam Folocom for a safe delivery. Say may God protect her and the baby, and may God continue to provide for them. And secondly, say you want to use this medium to greet all my Kogi and Ebira people of Kogi State. Say and Ebira, Ngwao, Niniu. Is that lastly, because of time, just help me to resalute to all the words of your family. Say one love. All right, Shilanto Milanto. You say, good evening, neighbor Pepe. Say, how work they go? I beg help me greet the following words of your listeners. You say, Tamen Justino. You say, Kuku James. You say, Thamos Terungwa for inside Brigade. You say, Ziggy Ziggy A1, Madam Quality, yes, the band, Barrister Milai. All right. This is now Shilanto Milanto. You say, make a greeting, Monica and Adam Banasa. Good evening, sir. I am fine. Thank you. You say my baby is greeting you. Baby Ismail. Okay. You say I hope you are doing well. I greet you. This is my mommy Nas from inside Yankaba and all the rest of your family. You say love you all. And we love you too. Okay. As if you like this, note at your radio. All right, they come back now.

0: Kanu auna de. My name na Aminu the comedian. I stand out with Oyibo Pepe Lichos on top evening Oyoyo for your choke mouth station. Wajovia FM.
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Kaito 95.1 Wasabi FM, your Jugmount station now still day. Another level will be like this now. If you check your time, you look your time, you shadow your time, you touch light your time, you go see 4 minutes there. You don't run the attack again, I'll be coming for 9 o'clock about you. Yes, another level will be like this now. We just say to who much is given, say don't be so. And I talk say no matter how river deep fish, you know, if you lost inside. Yeah, so they talk say now small, they use the leaky soup way hot too.

And as the level be like this, and now we the road the dice, and I got the bring is kikomu. You know, say now person will be said and deport. Now in the shout to say no place like home. Why you travel before? And so many, many things they happen. If you no go, you no go know. If you no see, you no go know. And if nobody show you, if nobody can tell you, your own nine body pass it by number. You will be saying, turn up for inside the express. You enjoy them, say them, say. As if like this now, if you wear 2 year piece, I beg you, don't forget to come out one. Because now, person will be saying, they are alive. Now, they enjoy them, say them, say. You will be saying, there for the level of Oluwatrako. You don't go, Misha Shop. Make it alone. Aboki, Sanu, Inauni, Aiki. Yegeja. Tell us, say, Amata. Make it alone. Aboki, say, Inasu. Them, say, them, say. Aboki go shabali shabali position you for on top of bench. I make you no forget to patronize Aboki talents and make you arrange freshy fried egg with bread and chai. So that when next you go come, Aboki go already for you. Oh yes, I'll throw a salute for you. I'll be saying they find inside the gongoro and kabu kabu. If you know they hear them, say them, say, make you shabali shabali shabali. And take a can up, we'll be saying they are. The great people will be saying, turn out where they say, Akara. We'll be saying they call them kuse, hide chopu potato. We'll be done, Kali. Los include our come on, Coco. Make you tell madam, in case she gets her radio. See, machine raise the volume of our radio set. You will be saying, Tanda for Yabashira Show, be the chop of hot rice and cowtail. You will be saying, the chop of hot catfish pepper soup. Make you tell him, Madam, say, make you increase the volume of a radio set. I beg you, make you not forget to arrange a cool bottle of water, just in case. You yearn for me, will be saying, do your body age, Jim Kelelu. Make you for his own step down. And the tourist salute for our landlord, where we say you get your pass my neighbor, you don't use and charge your radio. Please, no forget to put on for middle of compound. Make it an answer, follow you, enjoy them, say them, say, oh. Oh, yeah, so good evening to this kind of evening. To Mola, Mala and Pula, where we say the different house like this. Make you carry radio, put on for dining table. Make your children follow you, enjoy them, say them, say, oh. So until you will be saying on that bridge for Zuru the price yam and plantain. If you are booking your radio, tell them say make you increase the volume of your radio sound. Make you enjoy them, say and say for this evening, no. Not forgetting to twirly in the police, your road safety, civil defense, so Joe's wait and off inside the barracks and my friends, them carota. Oh, God, taxi driver, where we say they drive from airport. You carry pass, where we say you come down from aeroplane. Make you no forget on your radio. Make you put them for 95.1 was to be FM. Put them for them, say. So, Dante, when you carry your passenger rich house, English Shapali call your number. Because you hear them, say, they say. Not forgetting manager, where we say you turn up for petrol station, plus include our supermarket. Make you not forget to increase the volume of a radio set. So that the people will be say, come buy one or two. Then go tanda, they hear them, see them, say, oh, before you go search Jack Robinson, they don't buy more things, so. They say it's a small word, it's a small word. No be one person will be say, you, they give your susu carry, akpala, akpala, run, oh, you can't know why I don't call it, they talk, say, greetings to the world at large.

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8: 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Love it.

Yes, my name now to the B to the UK. Now me did call on you, Pepe. Pempelicious, swagalicious, the go your way to be Zacchaeus. Now see me like this now. Dempsey, you don't start with all alacrity. Nigga, give it your rundown. Yes, now see me like this now for Dempsey. We don't just see the military. They don't rescue 15 NYSE members. To 6 others inside the Kogi Forest operation. Alright, RCB, we don't yet see university for inside the Kogi, they don't expel 6 students. On to say they go rewrite their examination for inside the lecturer house. When I say police don't arrest one 19-year-old robbery suspect, on to say he now he go use toy pistol toy for inside the casino. When I don't say for inside the casino state, say soldiers and the soldier they don't buy terrorists too. See, waiting and collect for their hands. See, they recover plenty, plenty shakabula bazooka for inside the casino. Inside the Cross River State, we are see the long barbed security guard, Amuntula, onto forcefully mukuruin a minor. Inside the same Cross River, we don't yet see in the landlord. They don't they beg them, say I beg you, making a reduce the house rent for this Cross River. Before we go Cross River. We now don't yet see in the United States of America. See, they don't jail our brother, one Nigerian. They don't give him 8 years. On to say, he do $5 million fraud. Oh, yeah, so we don't just say three sisters, say they don't drown for one canoe inside the canoe dam. And as the level be like this, one commissioner for inside the Borno, in other commas I call talk say, those who refuse to support the APC, say they go flog them who. The FCC, we now yet say they don't sack 40 staffs onto corruption. Now the Achamo, now ain't talk this one who. Oluko Ede, now ain't talk this one too. As the level be like this, now may you position yourself, eh? Make you for enjoy them, sit and say, we say it's sweet, eh? Like a pure mango. Hakuna matata. Yes, as the level be like this, now we don't hear, see the Nigerian military. They don't confirm the rescuing of 21 kidnapped victims, including 15 members of the National Youth Service Corps for inside Kogi State. And as the level be like this, now we now come here, say, no be smart, you know. I say, maybe they say they speak about the rescue of the NYSE members. The Director of Defense Media Operation, Major General Michael Onoja, I ain't carry the information come outside for this casual Monday. On to the 21 victims, maybe say they could lobby you. In our toxic for inside, say 8 now guys. Say 13 now women, ladies. Say they don't rescue them. For inside the Egume or Charger Forest. Say the NYC where they are saying 15 oh, say no be smart, you know. Say them be the travel
Last week, they travel from Abuja to Bayelsa State. And as the level be like this, now we don't hear, say the armed forces of Nigeria say that they're very, very happy to announce, say they don't release them. Say no be small thing be happen for inside the forest. On to the operation. And according by the information, they talk say no be small shakabula. We be say in the security operative with terrorists. Say no be small shoot me, I shoot you. Say now so they take a rescue. The NYSC members, they will see them kidnap. And as the level be like this now, we don't yet say the Senate of Prince Abubakar Awudu University, Ayimba, for Kogi State, say they don't approve the expulsion of 6 students. Onto examination, misconduct, malpractices, and every. Say, as the level be like this now, say then could be them who maybe say they go rewrite examination for one lecturer house. We don't yet say the Senate, they don't approve the withdrawal of 9 other students. Onto say they no write well the academic performance, say the thing they low. According to the information, they say no be smarting who carry this matter come outside. Say now the public relation officer of the university, we be saying name now, Uredu Omale. And they talk say by credible informate and information, say this lecturer, now so you go, they carry student, they go inside house, made them for a writing examination, made them for no fail again. And according to the information like this, the talk say this is natural name, say name na Dr. Maji Okpanachiu of the Department of Plant Science and Biotechnology. Say like this, they collect 10,000 naira akpalakpala from each student. On to say the one rewrites the one course, maybe say that they call them introduction to plant science. Ooh. Ordinary introduction to plant science, now no, wait till they plant science, way hard. They will look believe. Say now, so they take a little bit them, 10,000 naira kbalakbala. And so they take expert the student, and they don't call be Dr. Maji Opanachi. And as the level be like this now, we don't hear say for Katsina. I say the police command for Katsina State, they don't arrest this 19-year-old man onto impersonation with the attempted robbery. Here's the command spokesman, DSP Abubakar Sadiq Aliyu. I encourage this matter come outside for inside this scheduled Monday for Katsina. And according to the level, we hear say this is Montula. This suspect too. Say, if you go carry toy gun, toy shakabula, don't use on the. They make your innocent citizens in the fear, use on the do robbery. And according to the level, we now come here, say the members of the local vigilante group, plus including of police operatives, say now, so they arrest this Mutola around the 8 p.m. for inside the Kofa, sorry. For Katsina State. According by the spokesman, we yesterday collected this black toy shakabula. Say now they collect from in hand when they babam. I
According by the Commissioner of Police for the state, we be saying name na Ali Umar Fage. In a contact with Itwali, the members of the community and the local vigilante group, want to say they put eye for ground to observe this Nyanyapu character from this 19-year-old boy. In a condi talk, say the commissioner condi talk, say he like the collaboration between the security agencies and the members of the public. Say it is very, very important, to fight all this Nyanyapu character for the state.

0: has read on yesterday the troops of the Joint Task Force Northwest Operation, maybe FANSA, Yama, say they don't buy one terrorist lieutenant, say they recover shakabulas. Say they collect a motorcycle from their handle. Say this one, Michelle, for Katsina State. But any which way, no touch of radio. When I sell the market finish, we'll enter inside and see.
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9: 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I tanda with Oyibo Pepe lectures on top evening oyoyo for your choke mouth station. 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
10: Oh yes, 95.1 non-still day. Yes, our civil ideas are the troops of the Joint Task Force Northwest. Operation will be Fansa, Yama. Say they don't buy a key terrorist. A terrorist lieutenant. Say no be small shakabula. We be see they receive or they collect from a hand. And the includer of Okada motorcycles. Say during the clearance operations. Or inside the Matazu local government area for Katsina State. They say this operation like this, eh? No be smarty no. See, they be conducting for August 29th. They talk, say, troops of the Sector 2, seen as so they advance, enter inside Bushu, where the terrorists then they stay. And according by the information now, we come here, say, no be sumo shakabula. Shoot to me, I shoot to you. We be special between the troops and the bandits. And according to my information like this, the toxic, the shakabula, we be see our army then carry con. Say the thing strong well, he can't make all this. Shakabula boys, they can't run well. Basically, be. Say they leave their Okada. Plus, the other shakabula, where they get for where they stay. Be like this, it'll be smart in the shell for inside the casino state too.

Niazu for inside the Cross River State. We don't hear say the Cross River State Police Command. They don't arrest this 37-year-old security guard. We be saying name Nan the Freke Godwin. On to say he go touch a light one minor. We be 8 years old for Kalabau. And according to the information we don't hear, say the command public relation officer, ASP, Sunday, Atopa, now he make this matter come outside the rich news story people for inside the Calabar. Now he confirm this incident. Say the team be shelled for inside the Tinapa Road for Calabar or Cross River State. We be say this Montula, this Bangabuzu, this Oswo, we be say be 37 years old, a security guard. I ain't do this wickedness and badness to this 8-year-old girl. And as the level be like this now, guy took part on the talk, say no be small investigation they go on for this matter. Say according by the level, say this is security guard. Him be deceive this girl who will be 8 years, say he be deceive her enter in house. He come promise and say he go give her some more akpala. According by the information, so this security guard who will be say supposed to the guide the compound. And every. Now so he can take vandalize. This 8-year-old Pekino. Now so police, they could lobby him. As me and you, they talk like this now, they don't transfer in case go the State Criminal Investigation Department for plenty, plenty, plenty, plenty, plenty, plenty, plenty, plenty, investigate.

Zanzibar Mobilities now be smart, you know, we don't hear say the Cross River State government. They don't they appeal to landlords, say, I beg, oh, I beg. Say, make you not show compassion. Say, the thing they too excessive. Say, the increase in house rent for Cross River, no be here, oh. Say, the way we be saying that they increase the house rent for Cross River, if he make our people go Cross River, come up for inside the state, too. Who be make this appeal? Now the commissioner for lands. We be seen in Ayaramo, Sekbang. He now come they follow news to the people they talk for this Ikajad Monday inside the Calabar. He said the rising cost of accommodation for Calabar say no be here. He talks a landlord making a take an easy you. According to Oga Ekpang, he now talks a property owners making a reconsider to reduce the rent. He talks say the people will be say that they live for inside the Cross River so say they are already struggling with the rising cost of food, transportation, and other basic needs. He in a contact say there is enough suffering inside the land. Say suffer, Yakba. He say landlord making a consider in a tenant's welfare.

Oh yes, no be smarty no. Now so I got a bank on the big landlord. Oh yes, one of our Nigerian brother we be say name now Olusegun Adejori. Say inside the United States now this, oh my God, no be smarty no. Say the United States Federal Court, they don't sentence this Nigerian guy, Olusegun Adejori, to 8 years in prison. On to say, he go do mago, he go defraud two charitable organizations, $7.5 million. They talk say he do am through a business email. And as he be like this, you don't hear say, now the U.S. attorney for the district for Maryland, and then sentence him to 8 years imprisonment. We know here say this guy man say now for Ghana he turned out they do this kind thing. Say before we go say Jack Robinson as on the FBI. Now so then tracker enter Ghana. And so then move him like bag of rice. Go United States for this matter so for court. And like this now, he was found guilty for this wire fraud. Oh yes, as the level be like this now, we don't hear say three sisters. So three sisters. Say they don't drown after one canoe, we be say be they travel. They be some tumble for inside the Tiga Dam for to do what that local government area for Kano State. Say as it be like this now, the family, eh? Say no be small cry you. And the people will be say that they for Yawan Rugu community. Say they boss cry for this matter. Say the be the girl, say one name now, Mojanatu. Say the other one name now, Beligisu. And the other one name now, Atikatu. Say now, so they take Kaputu, want to say the boat, he be some tumble. Oh yeah, so we don't hear say the Borno State Commissioner for Youth and Sports Development, WBC name as Saina Buba. He now don't threaten to flog people, WBC they refuse to vote to APC for the forthcoming election 2027. And as he be like this now, as he talking like this, and I saw the video con the trend for inside the social media. He now be talk this one for the event we be say Tinubu City Boy Movement be do. This one is a political support organization campaigning for President Bola Tinubu's re-election. Now when he come talk and say anybody we be say no vote for ABC, say they go call a beating. In our context, for this life of politics, sometimes things they go smoothly, sometimes it goes with persuasion, and sometimes things must go with force. See, right now, they begging now. Say the next time now, like this, now by force to vote. To. In our context, if they point finger at us, we will point finger at them. If they point finger at us with malicious intent, then we will hold that finger and break it. The government is our government. Now waiting this Ogadi talk, so follow us and enjoy honey. As for those who refuse to follow us, say they will be flogged. Now waiting Ogadi commissioner for Borno State, they talk. Waiting man, we be say they chop with 2-0.

Yes, what's the level below this? Now we don't yet see the chairman of the Economic and Financial Crimes Commission. We be seeing him now. Ola Olukoyede. He now don't talk now. See, more than 40 personnel of the EFCC say they don't sack them, they don't dismiss them. On Tuesday, they put a hand for corruption and financial malpractice. He says since he entered inside office, say now 40 personnel don't base. More than 40 personnel don't base. And as the level be like this, now he talks, say, you know, they pity for them who say that they call it wutu wutu. Say anybody will be say do badness inside the EFCC. Say if he grab you, you are leaving. In our contact, say, in the past 2.5 years or 3 years of my service, say, you don't dismiss more than 40 staffs on the account of corruption and financial malpractice. And as it be like this now, Oga Kontok will say, for this in commission, he no go protect or shield any personnel from the EFCC. Maybe say you commit a crime or find a guilty for Akpalakpala movement. He say if EFCC fee investigate members of the public, can't catch them. Say why be say you no go do the same for people where be say they work for the EFCC. He say, if that is what we do to people in the other agencies, when we say they do badness, when we see them, we arrest them, we investigate them, and persecute them, and prosecute them. Why must I dismiss you or shield you within our own system? Now, wait till your guy they talk to you. As he will have this night, I'll say, as he grab you now, say, now go face it, trial.

Oh yes, we don't yet see one of the members. For inside the NYSC too, in other comments are they confessing no be smart, you know. This now one of the National Youth Service Corps members. We be seeing name now David Ayodele. We be see the rescue in a comments side they give testimony. Say no be small threatening. We be see them threatening them with death. Say the people we be see them could be them for inside bush now. This the Shakabola boys and the bandit and the unknown gunman. See as they carry them go inside forest inside Kogi State, eh? This Ayodele come they talk say kidnappers come they threaten them. Say they go keep them inside captivity for 1 month and then go buy them. Hey, now talk, say no be smart, you know, say now so they take force the entire inside bush. Say their motor will be say they travel from Bayelsa State to Abuja. Following their relocation from the NYSC orientation camp. In our talk, say, Ayodele can talk, say, the driver, maybe say, they drive the motor, say, he tried to escape when the kidnappers be fall out from bush, like George Bush. But as he be like this, they talk, say, no be smart, you know. Now, so these kidnappers be holding. Talk say no be small fear be catch them oh. Say as they come out them from bush like this and so they come they waste the shakabula for air. Everybody come they shake. They talk say the kind of physical abuse we be say they collect for these people hand ba. Say you know pray make your enemy self even experience them. Say the kind flogging and kicking we be say they collect on their way to the bush oh. He say you know pray make anybody see them oh. Say no be small slap for neck oh. He say when they reach inside bush now, so they tell them, say, may they sit down for a rock, may they sit down for there. They can't give them, say, may they drink water first.

Nazi Bilal is now your daily conse. We thank God for the Nigerian army. Say we thank God waiting for the Nigerian army. We be say they can't help them for inside this matter. And as the level be like this now, hey, you just arrange the matter. We be say you want troop man for inside. Immediately, I sell my girl like this. We now go enter inside the matter properly. Want to say you contact me the call of

0: The NYC finds Ade Kogi saying our good news. We thank God for their lives. He said kidnapping no go arise again the second time. In Jesus' name, I say me. He says for the bangabuzu. 19-year-old boy baby say he na go carry toy shakabula. He want to learn handwork for stealing. Now I did it, Uncle Obiam. He said now I made a law teach him waiting there inside the stockfish head and help me give him. Sweat stroke of Bulala. No worry, I go find a con. He's in the landlord, the way he said they give your house to Nishakabula because now them be the highest bidder for payment of rent. He said government supposed seize the house from them too as their punishment. Thank you, madam. Small but mighty. All right, hello, Tada for the Lewire.
1: Kwana Sana for you.
0: Hey, madam, looking good.
1: It's me, Bidi.
0: Aunt Wally.
1: Good evening.
0: Yes, good evening, Mama.
1: How was your day today?
0: Ah, we thank God.
1: Hi, Oyibo Pepe. They say our mouth is the central control of our life.
0: I tell you.
1: Whatever one says may justify or may condemn that person. You see this, our political party.
0: Yes.
1: The threat is becoming too much.
0: Kai.
1: When excellency is the rule, it needs no announcement.
0: You see?
1: It speaks for itself, no advert. But this one, they are just threatening Nigeria. We are going to kill, we are going to flog, we are going to pursue, we are going to do what?
0: They are going to break their hand.
1: What kind of threat? They are threatening us.
0: Chai.
1: Our politicians are threatening us. Bandits are threatening us, Where are we to go? This is our country. May God help us.
0: Amen.
1: See that man that went to vandalize the junction bus of that small 8 years old.
0: Yes, sir.
1: When is this going to stop? So maybe some of those children that died in the
0: in the dam. Yes.
1: But may their soul rest in peace.
0: Amen.
1: Those coppers that get their liberty in Kogi State,
0: yes.
1: Thank God. Thank God that our military men confess that
0: they are Shakabula.
1: Tougher now. Thank God that they did not eat our money again. They have bought ammunition.
0: Yes.
1: Thank God for them, the police, everybody that were involved in that rescue. May God bless them. May God sustain our life. Our ministry men are working.
0: They are working.
1: Men are going down every day. May God help us. Widows all over. When you go to their base. If you go to Air Force Base, Army Barracks, Police Barracks, men are going down. Women, widow everywhere. Just imagine.
0: Thank you very much.
1: This country that is our own. May God. See, my person. Congratulations.
0: All right. Thank you very much, Madam Looking Good. Oh, yes, another voice of Madam Looking Good. Thank you. All right. Shabali Shabali, what's up? I'm Ibrahim from BUK News Site. In Atlanta, say good evening. You both prepare the rate. These days of arresting Nigerians engaging in fraud, crime in other foreign countries is getting alarming. Say it is getting out of hand. With our opportunities overseas to work hard and make a balakbala, some bad Nigerians are giving us bad names. To the good Nigerians now, it's safe for some students. Go school, go read, work hard, and come out with good results. Their dream was to engage in examination malpractice. Now they have been expelled back to point zero. Say the Montula lecturer, we expect to put his students on the right track. Him now was the one teaching them how to cheat, collecting 10,000 naira palakpala from them. Is it Dugugoma? Is it thank God they have arrested him? Is it this same thing happened to one of my friends for inside his BUK final year level 400 level? He said last paper to say bye-bye. Now so they babam inside exam hall for my practices. Now so they spell them from school. That one no be or tomorrow. He was lucky his uncle taking care of him was a big man. He was able to join Benin Republic, our neighboring country, with level 200. Now, wow. Not now, Ibrahim from BUK decide. All right, hello, Tanda for telling me like this.

0: Hello, good evening. Good evening.
1: Yes, I greet you, Mama. Well done.
0: Thank you. Are you people where is you this?
1: This NYC core members.
0: Yes, and these people. Those people in the bush. God continue to empower them. And make government still supply them more shakabula, way strong, way well.
1: I tell you, better shakabula.
0: Yes. Because I want to thank God for their life. It's not easy.
1: Yes.
0: Yes. And that Mandula way, where such light is yes. Let the car go rotting for prison there.
1: You see him?
0: Make it die there, huh?
1: Kai.
0: Because I don't know what they find up and down.
1: Oh, wow.
0: Yeah. And those ones that die in the boat, they are so refugees.
1: Yes, Ami. Thank you
0: for the good job you people are doing.
1: Okay, we talk about God.
0: Continue to empower you people.
1: Ami.
0: And make you kajad.
1: Ami.
0: And make every one of you in the Wazobia family kajad and long life and prosperity.
1: Thank you very much, Mama.
0: Thank you.
1: Yes, Mama.
0: Calling from Otoru.
1: Okay.
0: Wazobia Mama too.
1: Oh, Wazobia Mama too. I greet you.
0: Thank you,
1: Mama.
0: Thank you.
1: All right. Oh, yes, that's another voice of Wazobia Mama too. I throw a salute to you. As it be like this, I know be smart in the shallow. We don't yet see the Commissioner for Inside the Borno State, Commissioner for Youth and Sports Development. We be saying name now, Sain Abuba. He now don't come outside for the campaign. We be saying it be the campaign for the President. On to the city boys. He now come outside, can't talk boldly for the open dish. I can't talk say, say if you no vote for APC for the forthcoming general election 2027, say you go collecting. Say Bulala, baby, say you go collect, eh? Say if they cash you, say you know, vote for APC, say you will collect beating. And as a bill like this, now, incomfortably, they talk for the open day show. Oga Saina Buba, my name. Oh, yes, hello, what are you telling me like this?
2: I
1: greet you. Now, Kudili.
2: I'm in the toilet now.
1: I'm toilet, you about God, I don't know. I better make a love your belly for this information.
2: Okay. I go, why you say this is Nigeria? This is Nigeria. If you go to Nigeria, they go, they think they surprise you.
1: My brother. Me, myself, I shock.
2: Why you say anybody will belong for this ruling party?
1: Yes.
2: But come out to foundation, call the talk anyhow, and nothing happened.
1: Nothing did happen.
2: These people talk, if we want to talk this thing, the time when we say we won't vote for governorship for
1: Osun State, yes.
2: Nothing happened.
1: Say if you this see one, them, buy them.
2: So if this one now, even myself, even though they beat another one again, say anybody will be saying the vote for APC, then go buy it.
1: They go flog them.
2: So why these people they do like this? Now by 5 by 4, everybody will vote for APC. I think it's everybody get freedom for vote for this Nigeria.
1: You don't see them now.
2: For this Nigeria, the way these people they behave for this Nigeria, they think they tell you.
1: How they tell you?
2: Right.
1: Thank you.
2: If that time reach, everybody, if I see, like you say, everywhere no day normal. So I go do my own house. So because I don't like to
1: cover
2: myself.
1: Okay, Okudili, come outside. Oh yes, that's another voice of Okudili. Say now, wow. Say now for this our country, maybe say person go come outside with full boldness. They threaten the innocent citizens and nothing. Maybe say they go do about them. Say the one maybe say Apple for inside Osun State. Maybe person come outside say if you see them voting for Accord Party, may you buy them. Say that one just walk like that. Now why this Montula so? Again, my come outside. Come they talk say if you don't vote for APC, say you go collect Kino. All right, Shabali, Sawasabi, say good evening, you both pepper, say, see, as I enjoy the laugh. Say, I laugh because for this country, we ordinary citizens, say, now, Zuo. Oh, God, do. Say, now, Zuo, will be you. Me, cause, say, why? Is a politician, just they do business. He say, honestly, say, Nigeria is a joke. He said the only country for the world where be said their soldiers, police, DSS and Air Force go enter inside bush free kidnapped victims without arresting or pining anyone of the Fulani terrorists. He said, what a comedy skit. He said, what a comedy skit, oh. They go just rescue people, say, nobody cry, oh. Nobody cry. He said, this is a comedy skit. He said, the only country for the world. He said, the worst part, people are even praising the armed forces. When the terrorists, they cry Nigerian soldiers. Them go show us how they buy the Nigerian soldiers, but we go see soldiers. He said we go see soldiers dead body. But how come when we say in the armed forces we enter inside the bush and forest? And they no go show us how they take buy the people. Okay. He said it's a comedy skit. He said honestly, we never ready for this country. He said, what a comedy country. Hey, hello, who did you? Oh, quite the label. Atwali, you were there.
3: Oh,
1: very fine, no matter. God, greet you.
3: The thing with me, I want to talk. Nah, give and hope. They talk.
1: Give and hope. I beg, God, give us hope.
3: The thing why they talk. Why are people surprised that ABC people are coming out to talk anything where they like? Oshomo let a lot. He said, anybody where enter AP,
1: yes,
3: all his sins are forgiven.
1: Huh.
3: Why people not go come talk anything with them?
1: You see, I'm.
3: Eh?
1: Okay.
3: Let us start from the beginning.
1: Yes. So anybody where enter APC, all your sins are forgiven.
3: Advice, okay? As far as you have your TV, election day. Do what is in your mind.
1: Yes, okay, increase your volume. We hear you well. Would they like your contribute?
3: I say, come out with your business. Do what is in your mind. Because ABC people will not enter your mind to tell you what it is.
1: Kai.
3: Now our business is big for us.
1: Now you will talk. Thank you very much, Maoga. Thank you very much. Yes, Oga, give them hope. He talks, say, now our PVC now go talk for us. Say, come outside en masse and do the needful. Do the right thing. All right, hello, what's on that for Tele Wire?
4: Oh, you want to ask you a question, please?
1: This one, baby, say you want to ask me a question or so.
4: Okay, no. You know, see, this ESCC people will commit the problem. You know the amount. You know that. Economic and financial crime. Do you know the amount involved where they commit? I ask you, do you know?
1: I want to know. Are they EFCC?
4: Okay. That money, the amount they collected or they embezzle or they divert.
1: Yes.
4: I don't know whether it's up to 82 point something million.
1: Different akpalakpala where they don't collect now.
4: Because different. That's the same EFCC chairman. Is the one that vowed to prosecute Yaya Bello, former governor of
1: Kogi
4: State. If he failed to prosecute and say he go resign, 82 billion, 82 point something billion, I mean 83.2 billion. That is why I'm asking whether this money is above that one, because he never protested, he have never prosecuted him, and he's contesting for Senate. Away from that, in where these people that conducted the election in Yoruba and before the Osun, the other Zekiti, the other people that conducted the election now, we are in it from there. They are selling, they are buying votes.
1: Sure.
4: What did they do for these ones? Where was ESCC? Where we had their jacket? I watch them. Where did they buy votes? Where they stand up place?
1: I tell you.
4: What did you do then?
1: Come.
4: This selection prosecution, Kai. This paper adjustment. I think that man is a pastor. God will judge you.
1: Thank you very much, honorable. Oh yes, as the level be like this, and no be smart, palakpala. We be see the move. We make the chairman of EFCC. him cannot take this kind of nyanyapu character for inside you. Say if you can go out to the open desha, if you can go out to the members of the public and investigate them and colobi them for all these financial malpractice. Say why we say your own personnel. Yeah, you know go colobi them, you go colobi them and you go prosecute them. But as the lambo be like this, now honorable for Mike say corruption self see the deal. Say what about Yahya Bello? Okay, hello who did you?
5: Hello, Ibo Pepe, this is Jerry from Nasa Jerry.
1: Okay, oh, God, Jerry, I greet you.
5: I greet you too. Ibo Pepe, no, say, they see the tire also.
1: I tell you, my God.
5: We thank God, say, they received the people from the
1: Kogi State Bush.
5: More you look, less you see. We take and we thank them. We don't know what happened, but we say thank you. You know, you say, you know, what you just say, you say, God, whatever they have done,
1: thank you.
5: Glory to God.
1: Kai.
5: Like that, Mutum Papu, making no say, if APC is, if their courses and their rituals, Nigerians are not rituals. That is what they did during the time of 2014. They went and bought contrasts. If you see what, even in Kano, what happened to Kano, contrasts everywhere. Where they won't go to slaughter animals. The same people who want to go and slaughter animals is the same people crying today.
1: Oh, wow.
5: They no slaughter animals like there. Now, them, they slaughter themselves because they are suffering the slaughter they wanted to slaughter that person. Yeah, that's why, you know, the commissioner have the mouth to say anything because, they, you know, most of them are tough.
1: Hi.
5: Most of them, yes, if they are not tough, if they are not taking drugs, they are not, it's only person who take drugs who can talk anyhow. Because of the drugs they are taking, that's why they can talk anyhow.
1: All right.
5: Maybe the people will go flog. Maybe now their papa and their mama and their brother.
1: Thank you very much, Oga Jerry. Oh, yes. Thank you very much, Oga Jerry. And as even like this, waiting the commissioner do for inside the Borno State is not right at all. For you to come outside for the open desha, talk say if you no vote APC, if you talk with capital letters, say if you no vote APC for the forthcoming general election 2027, say they must flog you. And as even like this, as he talk like this, for the whole news story paper like this, we know yes, APC is challenging. Okay. Or say they arrest him. All right, Shabali, what's up? Good evening, Oyibo Pepe. Say APC don't start their journey of failure. He say instead of them to use structural and concrete project to campaign, but they are using threats on Nigerians. As if they own the lives of Nigerians. He say that is how Kuje Area Council in Abuja Boli talk. If you can't vote APC, you should leave Kuje. Like say, na in they feed the Kuje people. Now, as you know this, I know kind of waiting they worry on the chairman. Because as you know this, now the chairman of Kuje Area Council for Federal Capital Authority, ABC name now somewhere, Shekulu. Instead, now don't warn all the people who say that they live for Kuje. They say if you na no vote APC, say me na you're ready to pack in a load. Oh, yes, as a level like this, you know, be smarting. Basically, for instance, I've come to say as if he's the one feeding Kuje people. He said another Montula confidently came out to tell us that if you don't want to meet God and finish this world well, you should vote Tinubu. Meaning Tinubu is a ticket to heaven, Abi. Okay. He said APC have nothing to present for Nigerians, and by God's grace, 2027 is our journey. He said, may God may put to shame, disgrace them, and expose all the badness plans before 2027. And may God, hey, no be smart, you know. Ogamatu, me no go read that one, Ogamatu, Johanna, for instance, the Bashikara, Teresa, let's see you. Hello, good evening.
6: Oh, you both pepper, what is this, like a pure romango?
1: Oh, pure romango, confirm I could snatch you dinner.
6: Maybe
1: this is what I do. Yes, we're talking about God.
6: You see this our Nigeria. This our Nigeria sometimes it makes me to the laugh.
1: I tell you.
6: See, this APC people, I don't know what else is the word from us. You know, they are just keeping quiet, you know, enduring everything. I know, pushing everything slowly. But the spirit there hasn't you know, it's like they are pushing us to war. I can't just understand.
7: I tell you.
6: Time we hear that they say that anybody will vote, they should find them.
7: They will find them.
6: Now again, anybody will vote. Made them, now, wow.
7: Hmm.
6: But all I have to say for this matter, you understand?
7: Hmm.
6: Like, say, fear don't decide them.
7: Fear don't decide them.
6: Wait till I tell my fellow Nigerians to say, make them come out and vote. You understand?
7: Let's
6: come out and vote. Now I understand. See, our vote, they really count. Understand? Let's come out and vote. Make all those threats, whatever they threaten us, make this to not bring fear into our body at all. Come out and vote. 2027 election. Come out and vote. You know that person with your mind. That person where you know say yes, him will rule us well. Come out and vote. Don't fear about all those threats, whatever they threaten. Then go fight. Then go beat. Come out and vote. Don't happen.
7: Okay.
6: That's my own.
7: Thank you very much. Confirm, Akus Sinachi. Farmer goes now. She said, "Now for this country, we be say person talk say if you vote a particular party, if you see them voting, may you buy them." Say now they don't start again now for Borno State to say if you no vote this party, you will collect bulala. She said, "Now like this come outside and vote to." Oh yeah, so shabali inside once I'm see mommy J for inside the Otoro. Oh, you know, say good evening, no you belicious. He say, how are you doing today? Me contact and say I did very fine. He contact me say how the work they go, me tell and say love your colour. Oh, he tell me say belicious. What in the world is someone looking for in a minor? When there is a what is attracting somebody to a small pikino, if not that the man is an animal. He say, I tell you. Those kind of people need to be kept in the zoo where they belong. And for those people that we are rescued from the hands of those kidnappers, say me, I'm very happy for them. Say we pray that God will keep exposing them. And kudos to the Nigerian Joint Tax Force. And for those three girls, maybe say they kaput inside water, Say me that so rest in peace. Content me say Pebelicious. Is it by force to vote APC? Me content and say no be by force. You see, and the way these ABC people are talking these days, say their matter is beginning to sound like a threat. Like a threat. You say, okay, you should be careful. Let Nigerians not shock them. All right, hello, Woody, dear Mommy Jay. Atrace, hello to you.
8: Hello.
7: Atrace, hello to
8: you.
7: I greet you.
8: Good evening.
7: Good evening, sir.
8: Welcome for your work.
7: Oh, thank you.
8: My name is Maruf. I'm calling you from Gundra.
7: Okay, Maruf. Welcome.
8: This is my way to say, and go flood the place, and we know. So, as a boy in China, so he's born in Nigeria.
7: Yes, I am.
8: If you go out there, Koboko. Probably Koboko will go say, flood Nigeria, the other day.
7: Hi.
8: Flood is more Koboko. And then tell him, making other Koboko, maybe say, flood somebody.
7: Let me tell you.
8: And when the time, we are waiting for the time.
7: Thank you very much, Okamoruf. I dey tell you every day by day, e dey pepper my body when I dey hear this kind of thing with the apple for inside Nigeria. I am heartbreaking, like I dey shame. Wey be say person go come outside for the open day shall like this. They talk this kind of matter. Say if you don't vote APC, why you dey threaten people? Why are you threatening people? Say you go flog them. And you're talking like this, nobody do anything about Tambu. If you know, say, your president, they do rights, why are you forcing people? Allow him work to speak for him. Allow him work, what we say they do to speak. Wow. All right, inside one time, I see. Ogaichi, the supremacy for inside the beachy, is a dear compatriot. It is a very gorilla to Fiakwa, for we are expert in thinking and executing badness than good. You say, Olushagun dubiously, okay, that Olushagun, no be a bad Olushagun dubiously defrauded American based charity organization, which the godly sponsor, okay. He talks at the Global Supreme Watchdog, okay. Ah, this is your message, He said, anyway, the Americans, they don't prove that They are capable of tracking corrupt global citizens anywhere in the world, anytime, anyhow. Is it only to the Yankees? Is it EFCC sack saga? He get as he be, as EFCC don't become fraudulent commission. Say why? Where is the hope of the people in Nigeria? Don't be smart in God help us. Thank you very much, Agari Chi.
9: Hello, good evening.
10: Hallelujah.
9: Amen.
10: Oh,
9: my God, I agree to you. What else?
10: Let
9: us.
10: Let me first speak on a threat. Threat not be today, start Nigeria.
9: Not be today.
10: Let's go back to 2014. Oba of Lagos said that CB Bulls vote for CDP. The Labo will swallow them. He said it.
9: It'll be smarting.
10: Then when Buhari was in the CPC, he said anybody will not vote for CPC.
9: Yes.
10: Kill the best.
9: Try.
10: That before he joined the APC. Then Adamo Shemole said that if you are not in the APC, that if you are corrupt because of APC, you have freedom.
9: You have freedom, you're forgiven.
10: Benu Yaya is working free. He's not working for the corruption. Is the Senate president not working for any of this money?
9: God.
10: Now, Kudje said, the chairman of Kudje said that if you don't vote for APC, this and that. On the Osun. Governor's chief.
9: Yes.
10: The senator said that anybody who don't vote for
9: APC,
10: vote for ADC. They should kill ADC.
9: They should fire him.
10: They should fire him. Has anything taking place?
9: Nothing.
10: So nobody arrested. Then the commissioner of Borno State said it. But the mistake the commissioner is making, he didn't talk of the children in the bush captured. You only thinking of election, but those who are in the bush, those children captured.
9: I tell you.
10: Almost 100 days. What has he done? That means to tell you that him himself is half hand in the kidnapping of those children.
9: You see?
10: The way he talk.
9: You see?
10: They have shown your children, your people are in the bush for almost 100 days. You didn't talk, but you are participating for election where you want to become chairman of something.
9: I tell you.
10: You are a commissioner. So he knows something. That is why I say, at times, to talk about Nigeria issues, they have
9: the
10: politicians have a hand on this. If they don't want Nigeria to go to civil war, they should want country at all.
9: Thank you. Thank you very much. Thank you very much. All right. Thank you very much, Honorable.
7: Oh, yes, that's not the voice of Honorable Sacha Tomato. He now they feel bad for this matter. He talks in Obi today, they don't threaten Nigerians. They come. Say, he don't say far back or way back. Say this one, maybe say this guy, man, talking as Martin now. He talks, say your children, they inside bush. You did here, they fight for position as a commissioner. All right, to the level be like this, no be smart, you both have a good work, sir. He said the NYSC, one of my neighbor, she is among them. Hey, say we thank God, this now M is something. He talks, say one of the people, where we say they could be at inside bush. Say one of the combat members, say he neighbor, he down among them.
9: All right, hello, we did, yeah, we thank God,
11: thank God I don't get you.
9: That's only you, Mama Junior, for Jabba.
11: Yes, Monday.
9: You
11: are now was really nice.
9: Yes.
11: You see, most times, if I don't stay, they hear all these things. If they make certain they write.
9: The fear.
11: I'm telling you, you read many things, many bad things every day. You hear many bad things. Before you even hear, especially as election they come, before you hear good thing, it hurt. When you point a finger at somebody, how many others are pointing back at
9: they tell you?
11: At times I wonder if their mental state of health is normal. Well, they need to do mental evaluation on some people that talk anyhow. Because I don't know what is worrying their brain.
9: I tell you.
11: Their medulla oblongata, I don't think it's in order.
9: It don't scatter.
11: I swear. Because what are you trying to insinuate? If you don't do this one, it's just like threatening your child. Telling your child if you do, you threaten him. Children of now, they don't want to show you. Oh yeah, daddy, go and, or mommy, go and do it now. I will do it. Try me.
9: Yeah.
11: So they are pushing people to the walls, and it's not good. They should calm down. Look, when you plan bad for somebody, the bad comes back to the person.
9: Mm.
11: That one is dolly. If one is wicked to somebody, you will get it back. The person must get it back in a way they never expected.
9: Yes.
11: So they should calm down and allow people to vote. God will bring out, with prayers, we just pray everything goes smoothly. Because the way they are threatening, let this thing not escalate and turn to something else for the nation. It's unfair.
9: Mm.
11: They should calm down. It's not everybody you see that is okay. Some people you see them on the road, they are talking to themselves. Because the things they go through, you can't carry money to the market and buy the thing you budgeted for.
9: Mm.
11: Every day things go up in the market. Nobody is looking at that one. They see the state of insecurity. Mm. We are talking of this. We are talking, like, say we are, I don't know which kind of human beings.
9: I tell you.
11: They calm down and allow people's BP calm down.
9: Thank you very much.
11: You allow Mama Junior Jabba.
9: Thank you very much. All right.
7: Oh yes, another voice of Mama Junior Jabba, and she now don't talk for this matter. Is he kind? Obis Martin say they need to check the oblongata of this guy man. Obis say they talk this matter. Say Bila say the oblongata, he don't scatter. Alright, so as you know this, you see me there, calm down. So, okay, mommy, talk about it for inside the Jabba USA. Yo, Shina Koto say pep cuts. See, I'm ringing out your boo pizza. So, you boo malango, or you boo pepper. Say, happy new week. Alright, I greet you, Oh, yes, good evening, Oyibo. My name now, Major Mustafa. You see, for 2027 election, either you support APC or not, Tinubu is going to win. Hands down, making a no let Una BP rise. No be smart, you know, my God, don't give up, eh? All right, so hello, who did you?
9: All right, hello, who did
12: you?
9: Yes, I'll tell you. Yes, Mama, who club, eh?
12: Me, Nadis. Now, this threat, I know they like on my life. Let us deal with the threat. They not be waiting in life, now
9: you go. You don't see
12: consign them. If you do well, they will choose you now.
9: Mm.
12: If you do well, they go vote you now. If you not do well, no be by force.
9: Not so.
12: Any vote where people like, may they vote for them. Me, I not go vote APC again because the situation where person there now, not fine. Where did they people they die every day? We there for hunger. Where did I won't vote for them? And they have to say, may they come back again.
9: Oh, wow.
12: They're threatening people's life. They will die before those people where they say they won't keep.
9: I beg you.
12: Where is that night to vote for?
9: Okay.
12: Confirm Mommy J from Naibao.
9: Thank you, Mommy J.
7: Yeah, so no be smart in the happen, no, you don't hear them. Mommy J talks the things are hard. People are kaputin every day. You know, be say, you know, be smart in you go enter a new story. You go, yes, a person, you're the worker, you're climb beach, you go kaputu. I beg, go, no kaputin, no kill yourself, no by yourself. But as it be like this now, that's the current situation. But all right, shabli, send what's up, and see Mommy J for inside the Otoro. It talks, well done, oh, it talks, say, well, I say, you they don't see us finish for this country, Nigeria. I say, they don't see us finish. He says, see what in Kuje Council Chamo, they talk. He say, they talk, say. Okay, all right. He says, Oyibo Pepe, let me conclude by saying that a lot of people are suffering. She now can't blow one big grammar. Maybe say, if I blow this grammar, I know sure say I go fish swallow about tomorrow. See, because it's from their behavior, you know. Thank you, Mommy Jeff Oturu.
9: Hello, who did you? At least I'll do other. Very fine, Utango.
13: We meet somebody like
9: Jago.
13: Nigeria don't need soft hand. That is why all this thing is happening. There's no penalty.
9: There's no penalty for any.
13: Somebody that fall for this thing. They're going to give me punishment for the other one that are coming. But it's not in Nigeria.
9: Okay.
13: Everybody will be behaving as they like.
9: You see, huh?
13: Our resources. Okay. They will be beating me. They will be telling us there is nothing we can do.
9: Okay.
13: We'll not get anybody, but we'll get God.
9: We'll get God. Thank you very much.
13: Because this election is not by force.
14: We are here when PDP was ruling. They didn't take it like this.
9: Huh.
14: But today now, APC want to one, they want only one governor, one this in Nigeria. Nobody.
9: Ah. Amio, thank you very much, my brother.

0: 95.1, Dempsey Dempsey now still day. I tell you, nobody smarting the shell of inside the Bodo Nigeria. You wake up every day, you check the news to read paper, you are shocked. Alright, oh, nobody smarting. Shabali Shabali inside WhatsApp. Let me check your message. Okay, is it Oyibo Pepe? Nigeria don't turn super story. He say if I no vote to pay APC, who go flog me? He say I been at the commissioner himself, police, I been at who? He say I be the one to create a special flogging department on election day. And please, will the cane be provided at the polling unit? Or should voters come with their own cane so that we'll know if it's cane and able matters? Is it because I thought PVC means a permanent voter's card? Not please vote carefully. before you collect cane. He says, sir, we want to vote with our conscience, not with one eye on the ballot box. He says, and the other eye looking for where cane they hide. Say, no be so one vote, to say one vote with our pure conscience. Who, no be say one eye go the ballot box, the other eye go define where cane go come from. Totally. He says, at this rate, INEC might need to add one more option on the ballot paper. He says, APC other party, I don't hear you, sir. Please, no cane. God help us in Nigeria. No be smarting the shell. All right, you want shook man for this matter? Make it shabali shabali green green me for 020-644-61951. Or make you call me for 020-644-62951. Or inside the WhatsApp, put in your day night shift or your day house. 080-952-67188. Hello, what time for we tell you? Why are like this?
1: We go for Felicia. Good evening.
0: At Wale, Mama.
1: It's me, Adan Kano.
0: Adan Kano, Ole, we?
1: Where am I going?
0: Chai. Mama, you don't see I'm waiting the shelter for Nigeria.
1: So, waiting the shelter, one thing, those people that Kabu inside...
0: inside the dam, water?
1: Maybe they are so rest in peace.
0: Ah, me?
1: And that man from Boronu.
0: Mm.
1: You know the shame said in the king in village people.
0: Chai.
1: And before that time, God will use the heavenly kuboko
0: to whip.
1: Whip them away.
0: Ewo.
1: Now God, now go fight that battle. And God go deal with them.
0: And before that time.
1: So that is it.
0: Thank you, Mama.
1: I swear all the Wazobia family.
0: Mm.
1: One love.
0: One love. Thank you, Mama. Thank you. Adan Kano. Oh, yes, that's not the voice of Adan Kano. He talks it at Muntula. Maybe say it and that for inside Boronu State to maybe the commissioner, Saina Buba, Abibabu. Maybe say they talk, say, if you don't vote for APC, say you will call a beating. Say how the level will be like this. Say God now go come on your own kuboku. Flog 'em.

0: is 95.1 and still day. Hello, good evening.
1: Hello, good evening.
0: Yes, good evening, Maga. Well done.
1: How about
0: Macaulay? Oga, how about Macaulay?
1: How are you?
0: We thank God, O'Connor. How are you?
1: Good day, O'Connor.
0: How's this? We thank Baba girl.
1: I travel, I'll come back.
0: Okay, welcome, sir. We thank God for a safe journey.
1: How are you now?
0: We thank God, everything is going CDD. Well, now we go without the year you see, so.
1: Nigerian kills plenty.
0: Hmm.
1: They need to go and beg Jonathan. Oh.
0: They need to go and beg him.
1: Jonathan to go and say, Jonathan, do this, Jonathan, do that.
0: Hmm.
1: So now the pain that is worrying Jonathan, that is what is disturbing Nigeria.
0: Now, oh, wow.
1: They have to go and beg him. Oh. If not, let Tinubu continue.
0: Hmm.
1: Mm-hmm. You like him or you don't like him, Tinubu must go.
0: Thank you very much.
1: You better go vote.
0: Kai.
1: Thank you.
0: All right. Thank you very much. Oh, yes, another voice of Herbert McCauley from inside the Gezawa. Please come outside, see the future, do your hands. Say, come outside with your PVC, come and vote. All right, Shabali Sabasabadansi Ibrahim from BUK News site. You know, see, our politicians now are so bold. They only see the opposition for Nigerians. Now, either we stand up or keep on praying.
2: Ibrahim say, it's either we stand up or we keep on praying. We'll go pray tire.
0: Say the politicians making this statement. He is fighting for his own interest. This is,